till September. Cause music is my best friend. Won't you tell her to water the flowers? I want her to remember. Music is my best friend.

0: Have you seen this? Someone put a video of your speech online.
1: My speech?
0: People started sharing it, I guess. And now, I mean, Connor is
2: your
0: everywhere.
2: Speech is everywhere. This morning, the Connor Project page, it only had 56 people following.
1: Well, how many does it have now?
3: 4,589.
1: I don't understand. What happened?
3: You did.

0: population growing. 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And the sunlight streaming. And the natives steaming. I like the island Manhattan.
1: I know.

0: Saving on credit is so nice.
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0: I have my own washing machine.
2: What will you have though to keep clean?

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0: Everyone there will give big cheers.
2: Everyone there will have moved here.

0: wonder alike if this really means freedom.
1: Not yet.
2: We negotiate the terms of surrender. I see George Washington smile. We escort their men out of Yorktown. They stagger home single file. Tens of thousands of people flood the streets. There are screams and church bells.

feeling you've been cheated for so long. 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Second at the table, picking up the crumbs. Change is always promised, but somehow never comes. Stand up. Women worked as doctors, bus drivers, land girls, ergo, we won that war together. And yet women are still being asked to make do, to wait until tomorrow. 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

women have always supported you men. 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So we've come here today because we need you to vote for this equal pay amendment. The first step is that you put your hand up and then you make a stand for everyone. We're a family, the TUC. Brothers and sisters, comrades, everyone, them's your words, not mine. 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As your daughters, you can change this. You can, because nothing changes if it isn't challenged. So please, stand up for women's rights, because if not now,

0: Good evening, ladies and gentlemen. It's time once again for Professor Progresso's Rock Theatre on Radio Darmstadt with me, Professor Progresso, and with another person who is also, what is it I usually say, great and powerful. It is Raphael on my right.
1: Hello.
0: On my right, am I right?
1: Yes, in this case, you are right. Yes.
0: Yeah, I'm on the left.
1: You are left, I am right.
0: By the way, I heard a good one this past few weeks ago. I finally figured out what's wrong with my brain. The left is never right, and the right, there's nothing left. You're not laughing.
1: I know that the brain is somehow cross-wired, so with the left... The left part of your brain controls the right part of the body. That was what I heard.
0: So. Okay, so that means that I cannot tell you a joke that is based on any kind of science because you'll find something technically wrong with it. So
1: biology is not necessarily my strongest scientific topic.
0: Nevertheless, I'll be careful about the jokes I select in your presence in the future because... Especially when you're on the air, you want somebody to laugh, right? If you tell a joke, you want them to laugh. And since we can't hear the people in the audience laughing, you're the only one left. You're my audience. So, oh well.
1: No, I'm not left. I'm on the right. You are on the left.
0: Okay, now he's going to play the same game with me that didn't work on him. Okay, that's just not fair. Okay, let's forget about this and start talking about some of the great music we plan to play on the show this evening.
1: That is right.
0: All right. Yes, I am right in saying that. Okay, so tonight, Raphael and I sort of are on the same wavelength. We thought it would be good to do a show tonight focusing on the music that has been released in the first half of this year because there's been so much good music released in the first half of this year. So that's what we plan to do tonight. Tell the people about who we plan to play for them.
1: We have decided to play... basically our five favorite releases of the past
0: 6 months.
1: Seven and a half months. So we're gonna start with some of Neil Moore's band, or NMB. We have Lazuli, we have Haken, we have OK Goodnight, and we have Bronze.
0: We have what?
1: Bronze.
0: Bronze, yes, Bronze. Indeed.
1: Not the metal. How do you call it? Legierung is a German word. Alloy.
0: Alloy.
1: But written B R O N S.
0: So if we played.
1: It's the name of the art.
0: If we played something by a certain band from Germany, which is a baroque band, and they decided on their particular release to combine some metals, then it would be Eloy or Alloy.
1: Eloy Alloy.
0: Okay. Eloy Alloy.
1: Okay, yeah, that's good.
0: I actually made you laugh. Unbelievable.
1: Oh.
0: Okay. Well, yeah, but that was also a bit scientific.
1: I may be a German, but that doesn't mean that I'm totally not humorous.
0: It's funny. Before I ever moved to Germany, I was absolutely sure that just because of the stereotypes that we have in our country, that Germans have absolutely no sense of humor. Well, it didn't take me very long being here and discovering that was complete nonsense. Some of the other people from my country say that was pure bollocks.
1: Yeah. You know how many Germans it takes to change a light bulb.
0: I trust you will share that with me, that information.
1: Well, it's obviously one, because we are efficient and have no sense of humor at all.
0: What does humor have to do with screwing in a light bulb?
1: Yeah, you know the screwing how many... Whatever does it take to screw in a light bulb or to change a light bulb? And so, like, one person is standing on the table and four others are turning the table.
0: I heard it as and things it like takes that. Five, one to hold the bulb and four to turn the ladder.
1: Yeah, like that. Let's start with the beginning. The Neil Moore Band, NMB, with
0: Beginning. The beginning is a good place to start.
1: And then we'll become fully alive.
0: We will indeed.

0: be.
1: Yeah, I mean, there's no other reason to be in Guantanamo unless you're a terrorist.
0: I think at that time it wasn't a terrorist camp yet. No.
1: Maybe it was just a military base.
0: In Cuba, yeah.
1: Wow.
0: Yeah.
1: That's true. Yeah, it didn't have the reputation at that time yet of being a holding place for bad guys.
0: No, it was just a military base on that Cuba somehow. Somehow they rented it out to the U.S. and do so today. So Bill Hubauer, who is Bill Hubauer? Happy birthday, Bill. That was yesterday. I saw happy belated birthday. And he's the keyboardist and one of the many, many singers of NMB, the Neil Morse Band.
1: They have 5 members and they have even more singers than that. It's amazing how they do that.
0: Yes, they have 5 members. Among that members are 3 keyboard players, 3 guitarists, 4 bass players.
1: That's true. It's 12 members in a 5-headed band.
0: 3 drummers, 4 lead singers.
1: That's I never thought about it that way, but that's absolutely true.
0: Yeah. So if you list all the instruments that everybody in this band plays, basically
1: got about
0: you can
1: 30 or 40 musicians.
0: Can basically give anyone in this band one of the other instruments and they will play it and it will sound good, probably.
1: Yeah.
0: Yeah. And of course, having 4 people who regularly do the lead vocals, it is just not fair to other bands.
1: That's right, that's right.
0: Basically, everyone in
1: Told you probably once about that interview that somebody did with Mick Jagger, and he said that he was jealous or envious of the Beatles because they had 4 lead singers and the Stones had only 1. Yeah. And he was a bit miffed about that. We need more singers.
0: Yeah. And so NMB has that, and somehow Neil Morse always got lucky with his bands who always have had the ability to have enough singers to do complex vocal harmony things.
1: Even live,
0: yeah.
1: Right.
0: And that's some of the...
1: It's very typical that rock bands nowadays have 1 singer. And of course, that 1 singer does a whole lot of backing vocals in the studio recordings. But then when you come live... It's 1 voice,
0: yeah.
1: Unless they decide to use some pre-programmed things. I've seen that done, heard that done, and it's quite nice, but it's best if everything is live, I think, if possible.
0: If possible, yes. Yeah.
1: And that's not possible with all bands.
0: Yeah. So next up, 2 more from the 2026 NMB album called Lift, or LIFT.
1: You haven't heard any rumors about what that stands for, have you?
0: No, I just
1: you, know it. Didn't you have a Zoom call with Neil yesterday?
0: Yeah, but we don't discuss musical topics so much on that call
1: more
0: than
1: spiritual topics,
0: spiritual and faith related topics.
1: Right.
0: And so it's much more like a church service than like
1: a band interview.
0: Yeah, no, that it is not.
1: Hmm.
0: And so, yeah, it was very uplifting, as is this album.
1: Yes, it is.
0: And yeah, so but now we're going to take you down because the next 2 songs are about, first one is called Gravity's Grip, instrumental, and the second is called Hurt People, and it's about how people are hurt in their life and also hurt others, and probably... often not intentionally, but they don't know how to do things differently than to hurt.
1: Yeah.
0: And, yeah, being hurt for themselves. And so it's a very sad story. But as I said, this album is very very uplifting overall. And if you haven't done so yet, I highly recommend to check the entire album out.
1: Okay. If you haven't, it's a mistake. Read my lips. Get it. Listen to it.
0: It's one of our favorite albums.
1: I have a new habit when it comes to listening to music, and I have two places.

0: is where I listen to music, either in the where I get ready to, where I get washed and dressed in the morning when I'm getting ready to go somewhere.
1: You know, we are on a German station, you are so allowed to say bathroom or toilet.
0: I preferred to be a bit more ambiguous, and then the other place is in the car. And in those two places, I have had two. The majority of the past 3 months, I've had two albums, the Lazuli album and the NMB album. And those two, I've decided that in order to decide how much I like an album, I will base it on how long I listen to it nonstop, again and again, without taking it off the player and putting something different in. And those two have broken all records. I can tell you maybe a little later in the show how many weeks, but they, it's like they hit my top 10, top 5, top 3, top 2, and never were knocked down the list. So it's time now for us to be caught in gravity's grip.

0: tracks by the Neil Morse Band. Two more, I should say. Very good ones. Gravity's Grip and Hurt People. I have to say that this is the first time. Raphael, what you are looking at right here in my hand is the short version of the CD, okay, which has only one disc. The premium version has two discs. The second disc is all the same tracks, but
1: without the vocals.
0: Without the vocals, with instrumental mixes.
1: In case you want to do some karaoke,
0: and that was the and that was the first one that I purchased, or maybe it was a gift from my wife. I can't remember. And I went up and bought a second copy just to be able to, I think it's the first time I ever did that, just to be able to lend it to people and say, here, check this band out, and to act as a promoter for the band. Are you hearing what I'm saying, Neil? You need to listen. You need to listen to me, Professor Progresso. I'm promoting you. So make sure that the next time you're in town, I get to meet with you and have another interview. We've had the chance to interview you several times already, and it was always enlightening and fun. This album did something I never expected to like. An album by that band at any higher level than I already had from the previous albums.
1: Okay.
0: And yet this one is the one that motivated me to actually buy a second copy of it just to be able to lend it out to people so that I didn't have to be without it for a while.
1: Okay. Yeah. The next album that we're going to play, I actually have three or four copies now because somehow I supported the artist in making this album with my money, and so I got one copy from that support, basically, or two copies, and then I forgot about that
0: and ordered one
1: and it seems I ordered two or three overall, and
0: oh my goodness,
1: so now I have some that I can give away. That. So that's definitely okay. The artist I'm talking about is Dave Bronze,
0: mm-hmm,
1: now known under his last name Bronze, and he kind of has established a band now, basically, that or a group of musicians he regularly works with, and so you could call it a band, and has released a new album this year, and it's called The Fellowship. And if you are aware of a little known fantasy story written by this British author
0: with too many letters in his name, J.R.R. Tolkien.
1: Yes, and it's called The Lord of the Rings. For some reason,
0: something like that,
1: and they made some kind of jewelry. Yeah, somehow he did a novel on some kind of jewelry and stretched it out over three books, and then as if that wasn't enough, he had another book written before that, and somehow, yeah, crazy guy that Tolkien, and somehow Dave Bronze is a big fan and named his album and after the first of these three books that make one novel, and actually it's six books, and it's very complicated, and there are three movies and
0: actually six.
1: Six. What are the other?
0: Well, The Hobbit was a trilogy.
1: Yeah, but
0: and The Lord of the Rings is a trilogy.
1: And then we have a TV show, and we have an animated movie, or two animated movies that I know of, and there's some more has been announced, and things like that, and there's a lot of stuff going on. And now we have an album, and it's a great album. It's called The Fellowship. Did I mention it?
0: You did.
1: Like the very first Lord of the Rings book. And so this is Nameless Fear from that album.

0: Thank you for that, Dave and Sally. Oh, goodness.
1: While the song was playing, you recognized some of the musicians that are on this album. And
0: indeed, I was...
1: Can you introduce us to the two that you identified?
0: The two that I identified were Sally Minear, who also sings with Dave Bainbridge. So apparently she likes to work with gentlemen who are called Dave and their last name starts with B. And then also I noticed, I was searching the internet to find whether Dave had a... Dave Bronze, not Dave Bainbridge, whether he had a Facebook page, and I couldn't find one, but I did find a website, and there I recognized someone that was pictured with him, someone that we've known for quite a while, who used to play Ilian pipes and tin whistles
1: with
0: Iona, which he does not any longer, because there is no Iona any longer. But he was there in the photo, I am stumbling now and attempting to fill in time and not appear to be without the thing that I want to say while I'm trying to remember his name.
1: Troy Donnerclay.
0: I had it a few minutes ago and then it was gone again.
1: And of course, Dave Bainbridge also features some keyboards tracks on this album. He added, of course, Dave Bronze is the main guitarist, also Dave Bainbridge produced this album.
0: I did not know that.
1: Yeah, that is that. And Sally Minear, where do we know her from besides Dave Bainbridge?
0: We know her from a band that I was a big fan of all the way back in the 70s, which I will be presenting some music by tomorrow evening on the Professor Progresso's Rock Theatre show, the band called Gentle Giant. And she is the daughter of the keyboardist, Kerry Minear, whom I have not yet met, but would very much like to. Do you hear what I'm saying, Kerry, if you're listening? I want to meet you. Yeah. Because I was a major Gentle Giant fan back in the day.
1: You still are.
0: Still am, yes. And it's good that they did the kind of music that they did, because they took progressive rock almost to progressive rock was already an extreme music form, and they took it even, made it even more complex. And I very much enjoyed what they did. And they combined all kinds of different music, it's quite common that progressive rock groups and artists will incorporate classical themes and composition styles and forms, and also jazz does find its way in. But Gentle Giant even went further back in history and incorporated not only Baroque, but also music from the Renaissance and from the Middle Ages, with certain instruments and certain types of composition. They were a very major force in reintroducing a harmony style of writing music called counterpoint, which is something that a lot of other bands sort of picked up on when they heard Gentle Giant doing it. I think they were the inspiration primarily for it, unless they got it directly from Mr. Bach.
1: And of course, they were the ones who also inspired Neil Morse and Alan Morse, his brother, to do that kind of music.
0: Right, right. And even Haken has done that kind of thing.
1: It, and Dream Theater did it. And yeah, a lot of bands followed up with that style. And yeah, Dave Bronze, of course, very much inspired also by Dave Bainbridge's music with Iona, with a Celtic style. And he once said that he always wanted to do his own, I think it was the Book of Kells that he wanted to do. And so that's why he hired people like Troy Donnerclay to play on his album. And Troy Donnerclay has worked with many others. Probably the most widely known people he worked with are the band Nightwish. And, of course, our dear friend Steve Hackett, where he appeared on some albums playing the Ilian pipes. And, yeah. So let's continue with the next song by Dave Bronze. This is called I Will Go. And I think this is one of the few songs where we actually hear Dave singing.

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3: Darmstadt.
4: Who was that?
5: Well, that was okay. Good night.
4: Aye.
5: You might remember. We recently met the police.
4: Yes, but we've had a similar episode like that with many bands because everybody has a problem recording our jingles because of the name of the program is such a tongue twister. Professor Booger says,
6: "Hi, I'm Dominique Leonetti of the band Lazuli. 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
4: Well, he got it right.
5: He got it right.
4: Yes, he did. Yeah. Yes. Dominique got it right the first time. I do not know whether it was the first time or not, but he did do it. Please excuse my...
5: your terrible my French accent.
4: Attempt to sound a wee bit French.
5: But with that, we actually will leave the Shire with the song I Will Go By Dead
4: And France. Cross over to France.
5: Yeah, to the south, as the hobbits did.
4: True. No, the hobbits went east.
5: They went east first and then went south.
4: Okay.
5: That's right, yes.
4: Okay.
5: Yeah.
4: Actually, I'm not to the point yet where they went south. They're moving east at the moment.
5: With that song, I Will Go. They go east first.
4: Right. I'm reading the Lord of the Rings at the moment, and I decided because at home I own a very beautiful, beautifully bound set of books where they combined all three parts in one volume, and the thing is so heavy I decided I had better read it as an ebook because I won't be able to hold it in my hands very long without my arms getting tired. Yeah. And my wife ordered it for me online, and I read it and discovered when I got partway into the book that it was only a sample and it's not the complete thing. And I got to the end and I thought, oh no, I want to continue reading. And there wasn't any more. So we're in the process now of finding out whether she actually did order the full book or whether it was just a sample.
5: Okay. Oh, that's unfortunate.
4: I can
5: help you out. I have the English and the German version at home as paperbacks.
4: As separate volumes
5: as paperbacks. So it's very light and not replacing the workout in...
4: Yeah, this book is about that thick, but it's beautiful. It has... It's
5: about that thick. That is a very exact information for our listeners.
4: It is.
5: Yeah. It's a very good book, but let's continue with some music, shall we? We already said we are going to France now, and the next band is French, of course.
4: There are two albums that have completely captured my attention over the past 3 months, and it was the one we played at the beginning, the Lift album by Neil Morse Band by NMB.
5: That's elevator music.
4: What?
5: The Lift album, that's elevator music.
4: Yes, from the Elevating album. And this one by Lazuli. Both Raphael and I were at the Lazuli concert recently in Aschaffenburg, and we were both surprised to see, we did not know that they had a new album with them, but we both picked it up, and I already liked Lazuli, and I have listened to, I basically have almost all of their albums already, but this one surprised me in that I couldn't stop listening to it.
5: Yeah,
4: even though I understood absolutely nothing that they sang about, but the sound of the music and the ideas, the musical ideas they came up with, were so remarkable. Did you? Oh, you have not got the one that I was hoping you would play because.
5: Well, let's just start with the title track of the album.
4: Okay.
5: Which is,
4: yes.
5: Etre, which translates to be and not to be anymore.
4: Aha. Uh-huh.
5: This is
4: a tongue-in-cheek reference to Shakespeare.
5: And this with the title track of the new album.

0: The only problem I see with Lazuli music is the songs end too soon.
1: Yeah, yeah.
0: They like short songs.
1: Well, yeah, that's usually they have a lot of short songs. I agree. They have one concept album, so you could see that as a very long song, and they have on one of their albums, they have a song that is actually over 20 minutes, I think, but is on the album, it's in parts, so.
0: Aha.
1: Yeah. Uh-huh. But that's a long time ago, and still I think the longest on this album is actually the one that we are going to play tonight,
0: yes.
1: Also, which is more than 8 minutes long.
0: Yes.
1: But the next one is, again, around 7 minutes.
0: Mm-hmm. And I especially like this one because they do something on this album which they don't typically do, and that is to use some really, really strong, nice three-part harmonies instead of just a single lead voice. Now, a single lead voice, if you've got a voice like Dominique, is wonderful in itself.
1: He has a pretty voice.
0: I love vocal harmonies. I've always loved vocal harmonies, and I've always gravitated towards the band that used a lot of vocal harmonies, starting, of course, with the Beatles, and then moving on from there to Crosby, Stills, and Nash, and then Yes, with lots of vocal harmonies. And I just
1: we already mentioned Gentle Giant,
0: right?
1: And now we're going to the Sleeping Water.
0: Sleeping Water.
1: Yes.
0: Is that what that title means?
1: Yeah.
0: Okay.
1: Lord Quidor.
0: Something
1: like that. I'm not sure if that's pronounced correctly. Maybe I should have taken French classes instead of Latin classes at school. I tried to learn French at university, but the course were all full.
0: Uh-huh.
1: And they only took people in that were destined to go to a country for studying abroad and to a French-speaking country. And so, yeah, very hard to get into one of those courses. But here is Lazuli.

0: L'Orquidor?
1: Lazuli.
0: Pardon our French.
1: Lovely three-part harmonies.
0: Yeah, from the sleeping water, we go to the edge of...
1: the precipice.
0: The precipice.
1: The standing at the edge.
0: Yeah, I hope you are not suffering from... What's it called? Vertigo.
1: Vertigo, yes. Fear of heights.
0: Yeah. I'm at a place called Vertigo. You remember that? U2.
1: For me, it was a U2 comeback because I had lost interest in U2 up until I heard that on the radio. I said, ah, they're back.
0: Yeah, I actually turned on the radio once and it was in the middle of the guitar solo in that song, Vertigo. And I said, well, finally, there's a band that can do a great guitar solo. And then I realized, oh, it's U2. So not a new band, just new music by U2. And yeah, great album, in my opinion, How to Dismantle an Atomic Bomb.
1: Yeah.
0: But also a great album, of course, Lazuli's Être et ne plus être.
1: Être et ne plus être.
0: Okay. And the final piece of that album and the longest piece is called At the Edge of the Precipice. Au bord du precipice, I guess, in French.

0: Au bord du précipice.
1: Bei la
0: Zulie.
1: Beautiful.
0: Beautiful.
1: Beautiful.
0: Very, very nice music. Musik. We are beginning to run out of time.
1: Yes.
0: At our show this evening. We've got two more groups, I believe, that right. We wanted to present.
1: Yes. I have... You already told us how you measure which albums are your favorite.
0: Right.
1: And I have a different measure for that. I see my phone or my computer, what were the latest additions to my vast music library, and the ones where I always go back to when I want to hear music, and I go back to these albums and these bands. These are the ones that I remember, that I like to listen again and again and again. And when I want to listen to music, I see, oh, there, that's good. That's the one that I want to hear. And so the next band that I'm going to feature is one of those that I always go back to when I want to listen to some great music. And we recently saw them live in Rüsselsheim, and their new album is called Stop Go. The band's name is OK Goodnight. You should be able to remember those names, Stop and Go and OK Goodnight. Not that hard to remember, which makes them actually hard to remember sometimes, because you think, oh, that's easy, and then you forget anyway. And yeah, when we met them, we asked the members of the band what their favorite tracks on this new album are. And yeah, I decided that we... Mm-hmm. Would just play those answers and then start the song, right?
0: Yeah, let's do that.
1: Let's start with the singer, Casey Lee Williams.
2: Yeah, this is a really wacky and experimental album, as you'll hear if you haven't heard it yet. I think for me, my favorite song is Spiral, which was the second single. When I first heard the idea for that song, Martin de Lima brought it, and it is in the actual song as well, it's used. It's a voice memo recording from a Berkeley practice room, and I just loved it immediately, got goosebumps, and like when I started writing just the intro for it, I just knew it was going to be like a song that I would love and hold in my heart forever, and didn't even have... You know, 2% of it finished yet. So, you know, very, very proud of that one. And I think that really marked a new beginning for the sound of the band in a really passionate way. So that's my answer.

0: Okay, good night.
1: That's the name of the band.
0: I'll take the spiral staircase on my way out.
1: Okay.
0: Yes.
1: Should I continue the show alone?
0: please do, yes.
1: Okay. Good night. Good night, then. Okay, good night is the name of the band, and the name of the song was Spiral from their new album Stop and Go. Stop, Go. No end, just a slash in between. And yeah, we asked the members of the band what were their favorite songs on this new album. And yeah, the next one is Augusto Bussio from Argentina, who is the drummer and guitarist, or one of the guitarists for the band. And yeah, so this is his answer to that question. What's his favorite songs on his album?
2: And so the game for me, because I did a lot of the writing for it, and I think it really incorporates a lot of the Argentinian elements. What's been funny, after the release, a lot of the people from Argentina who listen to it have commented that they really like the game and that they pick up on all the influences that that I brought to the table there, without actually knowing that I was the one who was like taking lead of the writing for that. So I think it brings in a lot of that like 4-against-3 rhythmic, like polyrhythmic interplay that is found in like Argentinian folk music. And harmony wise, I've also been told that it has some like Spinetta influences on the guitar. So that one is definitely special for me.

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1: My commentary about that track, it's fascinating and on the verge of insanity. It's very, very close to that border where am I going crazy? Am I? Have I lost my mind?
2: No, you're not yet. Not yet there.
1: But like he said, uneven rhythms and things that just... it's like every next section is a surprise, and that's kind of my mantra. I say I'm only interested in music that surprises me, and that definitely surprised me at almost every moment. I like it. I think I could get into that kind of thing.
2: Yeah. Me gusta
1: esta música.
2: Yes. Sí.
1: Es el profesor Progreso dice esta música gefällt mir. Me gusta.
2: Yeah, that was Okay, Good Night. And we are talking about our favorite releases of 2026 so far.
1: Mm-hmm. First half of the year.
2: And this is the next one is basically a last minute edition.
1: Yes.
2: Sometimes you have this, you know the band, and you know they are good, and then you just need to hear the first few seconds of a song to know, okay, this is great.
1: We were just about to close the door, and they got their foot in the door just at the last minute.
2: Yeah, because they released this on Friday. We are talking about a British band called Haken, and their newest release is a five song EP called Inner Fever Dream. And yeah, as I said, we know the band and we follow them for several years now, and they constantly bring out great music, and yeah, this is among those great music. And so this is then Haken with Inner Fever Dream, and I guess it didn't have the chance yet to become a real favorite that we play constantly, but I guess it will be. So here is Inner Fever Dream.